0: cast out the meaning of scat. While I'm the professor and all I can tell you is why you're still sleeping, the saints are still weeping, cause things you call dead haven't yet had the chance to be born. I'm the Scat Man.
1: La nuit, Radio Vinci Autoroute.

shoulder. She said, tell me all the trouble. You know what she said? She said,